0: back. 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Leg, I don't want the legs.
1: 这个礼拜大家过得都好吗？欢迎收听由城市广播网所统计，由毕杰克所播报，每个礼拜固定更新，提供给你最新的

0: Before you go, there's something I want you to have.
1: Oh, it's beautiful. But wait a minute, isn't this?
0: Yeah, yes it is.
1: But I thought the old lady dropped it into the ocean in the air.
0: Well.